what we're living in. 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And it's a world that man can eat at all. When things are big, that should be small.

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Everybody low with a love song that he made. 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Juliet says, hey, it's Romeo. He nearly gave me a heart attack. He's underneath the window,

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And I dreamed your dream for you, and now your dream is real.

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Yeah, that's you there.

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So I always been wanting a girl like you. It's fine, love. Can I get your number?

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speak the language to me, that's a seen man signs strictly off the hype. Picking a side, hold me to the side. Without the advice, I promise I'm fine. Like, look, I've been doing alright. Tell me you love me, it seemed like you hate me. Send a text, I mean, get there. I can't trust, I would risk my safety. Been in places where God can't save me. And the truth is, I might go back. The truth is, I like when the good goes bad. Believe me, you need me, it's not that deep. What you bring to the table, you can't just eat. No.

I come and do them all right. Can I make things right? Can I make things right? Can I make things right? I can't go once, can I make things right? Can I make things right? Can I make things right? Can I make things right? I can't go once, can I make things right? Can I make things right? Can I make things right? Can I make things right? I can't go wrong, can I make things right? Can I make things right? Can I make things right? Can I make things right? I can't go wrong, can I make things right?